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3: Clouds increase this evening as lows settle into the upper 50s. Tomorrow looks mostly clear with highs in the low 80s. Then a few clouds return tomorrow night as lows drop into the low 60s. As we head into the weekend, expect considerable cloud cover and a high in the upper 80s, with southwest winds around 10. Sunday turns clammy, partly cloudy, and warmer still, with highs in the low 90s as those southwest winds continue at 10.

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2: In baseball, it's been back and forth between the Royals and the Tigers in Detroit. Kansas City on the scoreboard first, thanks to an Isaac Collins two-run homer, but Detroit responded with a three-run shot from James Outman. Then Kansas City tied the game on a Josh Rojas RBI single, but Detroit is back on top. Dylan Dingler with an RBI double, and now the Tigers lead the Royals 4-3. It's the bottom of the eighth inning in Detroit. The Diamondbacks outscored the Cardinals in St. Louis 10-6. The Blue Jays topped the Rays 3-1, but Tampa Bay still leads the AL East by two games. And it took 12 innings, but the Twins outscored the Guardians in Cleveland 3-1, and the Braves edged the Padres 6-5. In the NFL, Arizona quarterback Jacoby Brissett, who's seeking a new contract, will practice at training camp, according to head coach Mike LaFleur.
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4: Clouds increase this evening as lows settle into the upper 50s. Tomorrow looks mostly clear with highs in the low 80s. Then a few clouds return tomorrow night as lows drop into the low 60s. As we head into the weekend, expect considerable cloud cover and a high in the upper 80s, with southwest winds around 10. Sunday turns clammy, partly cloudy, and warmer still, with highs in the low 90s as those southwest winds continue at 10.

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2: Clouds increase this evening as lows settle into the upper 50s. Tomorrow looks mostly clear with highs in the low 80s. Then a few clouds return tomorrow night as lows drop into the low 60s. As we head into the weekend, expect considerable cloud cover and a high in the upper 80s, with southwest winds around 10. Sunday turns clammy, partly cloudy, and warmer still, with highs in the low 90s as those southwest winds continue at 10.

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2: In baseball, it's been back and forth between the Royals and the Tigers in Detroit. Kansas City on the scoreboard first, thanks to an Isaac Collins two-run homer, but Detroit responded with a three-run shot from James Outman. Then Kansas City tied the game on a Josh Rojas RBI single, but Detroit is back on top. Dylan Dingler with an RBI double, and now the Tigers lead the Royals 4-3. It's the bottom of the eighth inning in Detroit. The Diamondbacks outscored the Cardinals in St. Louis 10-6. The Blue Jays topped the Rays 3-1, but Tampa Bay still leads the AL East by 2 games. And it took 12 innings, but the Twins outscored the Guardians in Cleveland 3-1, and the Braves edged the Padres 6-5. In the NFL, Arizona quarterback Jacoby Brissett, who's seeking a new contract, will practice at training camp, according to head coach Mike LaFleur.
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1: Tonight brings mostly cloudy skies with lows in the upper 50s. Tomorrow turns partly cloudy, highs near 80, with southwest breezes near 10. Clouds stay variable tomorrow night, lows in the low 60s, southwest winds holding at 10 miles per hour. Saturday looks mostly cloudy with highs near 90, then partly cloudy skies return Sunday, very warm with highs in the low 90s. Monday, rain is possible, highs again near 92, with west winds near 15.

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3: In baseball, it's

0: been back and forth between the Royals and the Tigers in Detroit. Kansas City on the scoreboard first, thanks to an Isaac Collins two-run homer, but Detroit responded with a three-run shot from James Outman. Then Kansas City tied the game on a Josh Rojas RBI single, but Detroit is back on top. Dylan Dingler with an RBI double, and now the Tigers lead the Royals 4-3. It's the bottom of the eighth inning in Detroit. The Diamondbacks outscored the Cardinals in St. Louis 10-6. The Blue Jays topped the Rays 3-1, but Tampa Bay still leads the AL East by two games. And it took 12 innings, but the Twins outscored the Guardians in Cleveland 3-1, and the Braves edged the Padres 6-5. In the NFL, Arizona quarterback Jacoby Brissett, who's seeking a new contract, will practice at training camp, according to head coach Mike LaFleur.
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1: Tonight brings mostly cloudy skies with lows in the upper 50s. Tomorrow turns partly cloudy, highs near 80, with southwest breezes near 10. Clouds stay variable tomorrow night, lows in the low 60s, southwest winds holding at 10 miles per hour. Saturday looks mostly cloudy with highs near 90, then partly cloudy skies return Sunday, very warm with highs in the low 90s. Monday, rain is possible, highs again near 92, with west winds near 15.

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2: In baseball, it's been back and forth between the Royals and the Tigers in Detroit. Kansas City on the scoreboard first, thanks to an Isaac Collins two-run homer, but Detroit responded with a three-run shot from James Outman. Then Kansas City tied the game on a Josh Rojas RBI single, but Detroit is back on top. Dylan Dingler with an RBI double, and now the Tigers lead the Royals 4-3. It's the bottom of the eighth inning in Detroit. The Diamondbacks outscored the Cardinals in St. Louis 10-6. The Blue Jays topped the Rays 3-1, but Tampa Bay still leads the AL East by two games. And it took 12 innings, but the Twins outscored the Guardians in Cleveland 3-1, and the Braves edged the Padres 6-5. In the NFL, Arizona quarterback Jacoby Brissett, who's seeking a new contract, will practice at training camp, according to head coach Mike LaFleur.
3: Tonight brings mostly cloudy skies with lows in the upper 50s. Tomorrow turns partly cloudy, highs near 80, with southwest breezes near 10. Clouds stay variable tomorrow night, lows in the low 60s, southwest winds holding at 10 miles per hour. Saturday looks mostly cloudy with highs near 90, then partly cloudy skies return Sunday, very warm with highs in the low 90s. Monday, rain is possible, highs again near 92, with west winds near 15.

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1: In baseball, Dominic Smith came in clutch for the Braves.
2: Runners ready to take off on contact. 1-1 pitch hit well. Deep right field. Going back. He just took him deep downtown. It's a three-run homer right on into the chop house. Braves take the lead on the three-run bomb by Dom Smith. That is now 5-3 Atlanta.
1: You heard it all on the Braves radio network. They defeated the Padres 6-5. Atlanta leads the NL East by 4.5 games. The Blue Jays topped the Rays 3-1, but Tampa Bay still leads the AL East by 2 games. And the Twins rallied to defeat the Guardians 3-1. Cleveland is 1.5 games back of the White Sox in the AL Central. James Outman hit the go-ahead 3-run shot in the 7th inning as the Tigers beat the Royals 4-3. Detroit is 4 games out of the final wild card spot in the AL. And the Diamondbacks topped the Cardinals 10-6.
3: Tonight will be mostly cloudy, with lows near 56. Today brings partly cloudy skies and highs in the low 80s. Then, nearly clear conditions return overnight, with lows in the low 60s. Tomorrow turns partly cloudy, with highs climbing into the upper 80s. Sunday, expect just a few clouds and sizzling highs in the low 90s, with the heat index near 100. Lows will dip to the low 70s, with southwest winds near 10.

0: 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Here's Monsi Bolaños.
1: In baseball, Dominic Smith came in clutch for the Braves.
2: Runners ready to take off on contact. 1-1 pitch hit well. Deep right field. Going back. He just took him deep downtown. It's a three-run homer right on into the chop house. Braves take the lead on the three-run bomb by Dom Smith. That is now 5-3 Atlanta.
1: You heard it all on the Braves radio network. They defeated the Padres 6-5. Atlanta leads the NL East by 4.5 games. The Blue Jays top the Rays 3-1, but Tampa Bay still leads the AL East by 2 games. And the Twins rallied to defeat the Guardians 3-1. Cleveland is 1.5 games back of the White Sox in the AL Central. James Altman hit the go-ahead 3-run shot in the 7th inning as the Tigers beat the Royals 4-3. Detroit is 4 games out of the final wild card spot in the AL. And the Diamondbacks top the Cardinals 10-6.
3: Tonight will be mostly cloudy, with lows near 56. Today brings partly cloudy skies and highs in the low 80s. Then, nearly clear conditions return overnight, with lows in the low 60s. Tomorrow turns partly cloudy, with highs climbing into the upper 80s. Sunday, expect just a few clouds and sizzling highs in the low 90s, with the heat index near 100. Lows will dip to the low 70s, with southwest winds near 10.

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0: 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Here's Monsi Bolaños.
1: In baseball, Dominic Smith came in clutch for the Braves.
2: Runners ready to take off on contact. 1-1 pitch hit well. Deep right field. Going back. He just took him deep downtown. It's a three-run homer right on into the chop house. Braves take the lead on the three-run bomb by Dom Smith. That is now 5-3 Atlanta.
1: You heard it all on the Braves radio network. They defeated the Padres 6-5. Atlanta leads the NL East by 4.5 games. The Blue Jays topped the Rays 3-1, but Tampa Bay still leads the AL East by 2 games. And the Twins rallied to defeat the Guardians 3-1. Cleveland is 1.5 games back of the White Sox in the AL Central. James Outman hit the go-ahead 3-run shot in the 7th inning as the Tigers beat the Royals 4-3. Detroit is 4 games out of the final wild card spot in the AL. And the Diamondbacks topped the Cardinals 10-6.
3: Tonight will be mostly cloudy, with lows near 56. Today brings partly cloudy skies and highs in the low 80s. Then, nearly clear conditions return overnight, with lows in the low 60s. Tomorrow turns partly cloudy, with highs climbing into the upper 80s. Sunday, expect just a few clouds and sizzling highs in the low 90s, with the heat index near 100. Lows will dip to the low 70s, with southwest winds near 10.

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1: In baseball, Dominic Smith came in clutch for the Braves.
2: Runners ready to take off on contact. 1-1 pitch hit well. Deep right field. Going back. He just took him deep downtown. It's a three-run homer right on into the chop house. Braves take the lead on the three-run bomb by Dom Smith. That is now 5-3 Atlanta.
1: You heard it all on the Braves radio network. They defeated the Padres 6-5. Atlanta leads the NL East by 4.5 games. The Blue Jays top the Rays 3-1, but Tampa Bay still leads the AL East by 2 games. And the Twins rallied to defeat the Guardians 3-1. Cleveland is 1.5 games back of the White Sox in the AL Central. James Outman hit the go-ahead 3-run shot in the 7th inning as the Tigers beat the Royals 4-3. Detroit is 4 games out of the final wild card spot in the AL. And the Diamondbacks top the Cardinals 10-6.
3: Tonight will be mostly cloudy, with lows near 56. Today brings partly cloudy skies and highs in the low 80s. Then, nearly clear conditions return overnight, with lows in the low 60s. Tomorrow turns partly cloudy, with highs climbing into the upper 80s. Sunday, expect just a few clouds and sizzling highs in the low 90s, with the heat index near 100. Lows will dip to the low 70s, with southwest winds near 10.
0: 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Thunder 100.

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1: In baseball, Dominic Smith came in clutch for the Braves.
2: Runners ready to take off on contact. 1-1 pitch hit well. Deep right field. Going back. He just took him deep downtown. It's a three-run homer right on into the chop house. Braves take the lead on the three-run bomb by Dom Smith. That is now 5-3 Atlanta.
1: You heard it all on the Braves radio network. They defeated the Padres 6-5. Atlanta leads the NL East by 4.5 games. The Blue Jays topped the Rays 3-1, but Tampa Bay still leads the AL East by 2 games. And the Twins rallied to defeat the Guardians 3-1. Cleveland is 1.5 games back of the White Sox in the AL Central. James Outman hit the go-ahead 3-run shot in the 7th inning as the Tigers beat the Royals 4-3. Detroit is 4 games out of the final wild card spot in the AL. And the Diamondbacks topped the Cardinals 10-6.
3: Tonight will be mostly cloudy, with lows near 56. Today brings partly cloudy skies and highs in the low 80s. Then, nearly clear conditions return overnight, with lows in the low 60s. Tomorrow turns partly cloudy, with highs climbing into the upper 80s. Sunday, expect just a few clouds and sizzling highs in the low 90s, with the heat index near 100. Lows will dip to the low 70s, with southwest winds near 10.

0: Hey, it's Chelsea. He's Reed. Reed, we are still flying high after the AC/DC concert on Sunday, and your dad forwarded me this article about Brian Johnson.
1: A lead singer
0: of AC/DC, and I find it to be very fascinating. He's 78, and he said now he's actually letting himself enjoy the ride. So before, he said, quote, "I never used to smile or anything," talking about when he was on stage. He really just didn't smile, and now he's having so much fun with it.
1: Well, I saw this.
0: Okay.
1: So what he said is, we were trying to look cool.
0: Yeah.
1: For all the decades, you had to have a certain rock star persona, and you had to look cool.
0: Okay.
1: And he's like, now we don't give a blank.
0: Okay.
1: So he's like, we're having more fun than ever. And I will say, the artists that do this, in country, John Party.
0: Yep.
1: Keith Urban.
0: Luke Bryan.
1: Blake Shelton.
0: Mm-hmm.
1: You know, go country there for you. I mean, Tom Petty kind of wanted to look cool, but like, he was so thankful to be performing that when I saw him at Summerfest, he was just, you do connect with the crowd in a way that is different.
0: And
1: I would say that AC/DC.
0: Thank you for filling me in the blanks here, Reed.
1: I thought on Sunday night they connected.
0: Yeah.
1: Of all ages with these crowds. I mean, you had kids there.
0: Mm-hmm.
1: You had old people there. You had everybody in between.
0: Yeah.
1: And their connection, I think, is in part when you see that. I'll tell you who else in the countryside. Zac Brown Band. You see Zac Brown.
0: He does not stop smiling.
1: And when I saw him with my dad, he's like, does that guy look like the happiest guy in the world? And it's just like Brian Johnson. And he was kind of struggling with some of the smoke and all of that.
0: Sure.
1: But he was like rooting for him. He's not stuck up at all.
0: No, and I could tell him and Angus were, it seemed like, best friends, and they had a good vibe between each other. And if you're just standing up there, you know, trying to look cool, you're not really connecting with each other as the band, or,
1: now,
0: you know,
1: JS Online had a great review of it. They said they crushed, and the guy said, I've read his reviews for many times, and he just said there was kind of some times where you could tell Brian was struggling with the air quality.
0: Yeah.
1: And that's when Angus then would kind of do maybe the duck walk, or he would put a little more showmanship into it just to kind of take some of the pressure, because there's so much pressure on a lead singer.
0: Oh, my gosh.
1: And I was like, to your point, you know, that's just where he wasn't going to sit there and be like, well, you know, tough.
0: Yeah.
1: So that's great. And maybe something for all of us to take in life, you know, have fun. Don't worry what other people think so much, and you'll have the best time.
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0: Great, and Chelsea along with you. All right, Chelsea, guy says he's from the year 6000 and he time traveled back.
1: No.
0: Humans in the year 6000, excuse me, live under an AI overlord. And he says he's got a photo to prove it. So an anonymous man on Apex TV, I've never heard of that, claims he joined a secret 1990s program that sent him to the year 6000.
1: Okay.
0: Says humans by then live peacefully under a benevolent AI ruler. Then he presents a heavily blurred photo as proof, blaming distortion on the time travel process. Video, which the website Mirror recently reshared, has racked up millions of views. The internet has largely called it a hoax, and the photo traces back to older CGI art.
1: Yeah.
0: But there you have it.
1: Okay. I don't know how I feel about all that, Reed.
0: Haven't we figured out that time travel isn't possible? Not just because someone would have already done it.
1: Right.
0: But you see these social media posts, like on Twitter, X, where it's like, is that a picture of someone holding a cell phone in 1976?
1: Mm-hmm.
0: And then it's like, Twitter's like, it's fake.
1: Right.
0: You know, and it's, but people get all lathered up about this stuff. Will humanity be around in the year 6000? You and I won't, you know, see, but.
1: No.

0: Hey, it's Chelsea. He's Reed. Reed, there was a flight, I guess, that arrived in Sweden, and it was an hour late because there was a 3-year-old child who would not sit in his seat. Like, they couldn't literally take off because this kid wouldn't sit down.
1: Oh, imagine that's your kid.
0: And he was too old to sit in his parents' lap, so, you know, trying to get them to sit down. This is from the NewYorkPost.com, and then it says in the article, you know, people are talking about this, and they were then an hour late arriving to Sweden because of this whole situation. And it's like, if you had a connecting flight, or if you had a car service, or whatever you have, like, that's scheduled afterwards, that's very challenging. So then...
1: I mean, does that open up the parents to a lawsuit?
0: Then,
1: you missed a connecting flight and it cost you like thousands of dollars?
0: Yeah, I don't know what to say about that. But then it brought up the debate online about, would you pay for an adults only flight?
1: Hmm.
0: And it's like,
1: it depends how much it would be. I would pay for an adults only dinner. We've talked about that.
0: Oh, like a specific part in the restaurant.
1: Yeah, like you and I, like if you and I mean, we go out to eat, you and I, just us for fun, twice a year. I mean, is that exaggerating? Sometimes we get to do it for the work thing.
0: Yeah.
1: I'll pay a little extra for, you know, no screaming kids next to me. And I love screaming kids.
0: Yeah.
1: I have two. We have two.
0: Yeah, I mean...
1: But a flight, that could be expensive.
0: I feel bad for the parent because there's people saying, you know, online, like, you know, that's a parenting issue and all that.
1: I feel like a lot of those people don't have kids. Yeah, you know, if you say... Taylor said this when we saw her. She's like, you know, anyone who says, you know, control your kid doesn't have a kid.
0: Right.
1: And I'm like... You're not wrong.
0: Yeah.
1: Because if you have a kid, you know, I've been there. You've been there with Brielle. Mm-hmm. She was two. I mean, when we took her to Florida and she was two, well, she still is two, with your family, it was crazy.
0: Yeah.
1: She would not sit. And I finally, you switched seats to me and I'm like, darling, you've got to.
0: No, she sat. She just wouldn't have her seatbelt on.
1: And then she would stand up and look behind her at Grant.
0: Sure. Oh, okay.
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5: Runners ready to take off on contact. 1-1 pitch hit well. Deep right field. Going back. He just took him deep downtown. It's a 3-run homer right on into the chop house. Braves take the lead on the 3-run bomb by Dom Smith. That is now 5-3 Atlanta.
4: You heard it all on the Braves radio network. They defeated the Padres 6-5. Atlanta leads the NL East by 4.5 games. The Blue Jays topped the Rays 3-1, but Tampa Bay still leads the AL East by 2 games. And the Twins rallied to defeat the Guardians 3-1. Cleveland is 1.5 games back of the White Sox in the AL Central. James Altman hit the go-ahead 3-run shot in the 7th inning as the Tigers beat the Royals 4-3. Detroit is 4 games out of the final wildcard spot in the AL. And the Diamondbacks topped the Cardinals 10-6.
3: Thunder 100.1.

0: I'm Reed. That is Chelsea. All right, Chels. I know that this kind of stuff sort of scares you a little bit.
1: Okay.
0: There was a 7-ton fireball that exploded undetected in March, I believe it was. March 17th. It was a 6-foot-wide, 7-ton asteroid that exploded over Valley City, Ohio.
1: Oh, my gosh. I'm going to start freaking out.
0: It entered the atmosphere at 45,000 miles per hour.
1: Yep.
0: So a good clip.
1: Sounds about right.
0: And NASA or whomever said that it had the force of 250 tons of TNT.
1: Perfect.
0: Big explosion. Here's the kicker. Not NASA, not the Air Force. Nobody saw it coming.
1: I'm going to freak out.
0: Kaboom. And they're like, what was that?
1: You're kidding me.
0: Now, we're spending
1: what's
0: how
1: the
0: much
1: source
0: money
1: on this? Is this legit?
0: Live Science, NASA.
1: Okay.
0: So NASA's like, whoops. The fireball was visible from 16 states. Wisconsin, Ontario.
1: Really?
0: Yes.
1: Oh.
0: And I don't know why we didn't hear as much about this, but I think it sort of exploded and...
1: And nobody wanted to say it.
0: What was that?
1: Oh my gosh.
0: Meteorite fragments likely fell in Medina County, Ohio, potentially the first U.S. meteorite fall of the year. Experts say current sky surveys simply can't spot dark rocks that small until they hit the atmosphere.
1: Okay.
0: So while you think of a 6-foot-wide, 7-ton asteroid doesn't seem small,
1: mm-hmm.

0: Again, blasting the equivalent of 250 tons.
1: Blasting.
0: That's not pounds. That's tons of dynamite. No telescope on Earth can detect it.
1: Oh, perfect.
0: So I don't know. We're spending a lot of money on this stuff, and it's, you know, this massive explosion, and it's like, oh. So.
1: Right at the Buckeyes, hey?
0: Right at the Buckeyes. But again, you could view it from Wisconsin, I guess. Wow. I think I'd rather not. That's one of those things. I think I don't mind seeing shooting stars, but
1: yeah,
0: that would really that'd rock you, literally.
1: I wonder why we didn't hear about that. It's concerning.

0: Reading Chelsea with you. All right, we're going to talk about Jimothy. If you don't know who Jimothy is a raccoon in Seattle that has a spinal problem. It's a short spine, but it's living this happy, healthy life, and it's this cute little furball. And it has absolutely gone viral.
1: I mean, but you can tell that he has something.
0: Yeah, but he's doing well, and it appears like he's not in pain. And there's all these videos going very viral about this raccoon.
1: Oh,
0: you know, he looks like a raccoon, but also...

0: different than a raccoon.
1: I literally typed in Jimothy on Google, and I'm seeing a bunch of articles, and then there was just a replica of Jimothy that went across the page. I am not even kidding you. Go on Google and do it.
0: It's wild.
1: I'm going to hit refresh to see if it does it again.
0: Okay, let me try here.
1: It does. Please go on Google and
0: what I enjoy, though, is like, this is, so there was some gal that posted this and just came up with Jimothy, and this went, I mean, that became the the name. There Jimothy goes. Wow.
1: See it?
0: Right there on Google.
1: I mean, he is like very famous. Very.
0: And you have health experts like, okay, don't approach this animal. Let him be in his natural, do what he does. Don't try and feed him. But he's this incredibly famous, like, raccoon.
1: Wow.
0: And there's a video, people, I guess, have been watching him since he was a little baby that just didn't go viral. So there's video picture, Chelsea, of, like, the mom being super protective of him when he was, like, a little baby.
1: Oh, my
0: gosh. And they're like, she's the real hero in all this, like, for protecting. Because, like, if you didn't have a mom like this, that would never survived.
1: Gotcha.
0: But it's learned how to do its thing, and someone's like, is it in
1: pain?
0: Yeah. Is it in pain? It's like, they don't think so.
1: Yeah.
0: He just has a shorter spine, but everything else seems to work great.
1: Okay.
0: So can we embrace, I mean, to me, there's a part of this where, like, you know, post-World Cup, people are really trying to find something. But there's a beauty to people saying this is nature overcoming imperfect situations.
1: Oh, sure.
0: And I'm like, you know, and no one's made this political yet.
1: I'm all about Jimothy.
0: As far as I know, this is, no one's made this political yet, which is saying something in this country.
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3: Expect partly cloudy skies today with highs in the low 80s, then a mostly clear night with lows near 60. Tomorrow brings a few clouds and highs climbing into the upper 80s, followed by a partly cloudy night with lows in the upper 60s. Sunday stays partly cloudy and turns hot, with a high in the low 90s, overnight lows in the low 70s, and a southwest wind near 10.

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0: Hey, it's Reed and Chelsea. Reed, there is this new dating service that's powered by AI, and it's sweeping all across California college campuses. These kids are loving it. It's AI. It's taking AI, and it literally is matchmaking. So it's not Tinder where you're swiping and choosing yourself. It's like the AI is like matchmaking for you. It's called Ditto. It's quite different than, you know, a Tinder style model or whatever, but it's taking and matching, and you get a new match every Wednesday, and then you pick a time that works for both of you to meet up, and then it even goes one step further by creating an itinerary for the first date. And I'm like, this might be good.
1: Well, how many Wednesdays do you get before it's like, well, this isn't working?
0: Yeah, I don't really know.
1: Because if you have to keep going, then is it working?
0: But I think that there is a better way of being like, you're a match, instead of choosing for yourself, because you don't always know.
1: Because you don't know what you like.

0: Think you know what you like, you don't know what you like.
1: And if you're just choosing off of the person's picture or whatever it may be, that's not really for the long run.
0: So opposites attract is a very famous phrase.
1: Yep.
0: Ditto does not seem like it would fall under that idea.
1: Oh.
0: But how many couples do you know that are successful? There right, are some no, that,
1: they
0: that are truly...
1: Pay the on interest. So like if there's interest, but it's not necessarily... You know, it could be opposite in many ways, right? Organized, disorganized. Like it's their interest. So if they both like hiking or if they both like, you know, eating... You and I both really enjoy Mexican food. It would pick that based on you and I both like that.
0: Okay, so I can see where you could say we have a really fun date because you both like hiking.
1: It's an initial, you
0: right.
1: guys have interest, and then obviously you have to see
0: yeah, no.
1: much more if you align on
0: we got a positive
1: your
0: AI
1: views
0: story
1: on all that. So I thought we would talk about
0: no,
1: that.
0: No,
1: that's great.
0: That's positive. That's very good.
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3: Here are some stories we are working on today. One person is dead following an e-bike crash Wednesday morning in Merrimack. The DOT will begin work on the Wisconsin Dells Parkway this fall. A pre-construction public meeting scheduled for Monday. A representative from Congressman Mark Pocan's office will be holding an office hour in Sauk County next week. And tomorrow is the centennial celebration for the Ochsner Park Zoo in Baraboo. We'll hear from Paul Walter from the Sauk County Historical Society about how the zoo came to be.

0: It's Reed and Chelsea along with you. All right, let's talk. I mean, this has got to be coming to an end here, but it turns out Travis Kelce gave Taylor Swift the one wedding gift money can't buy, and Jason spilled it on the podcast.
1: Tell me I didn't hear this.
0: Jason Kelce revealed on the Ross Tucker Football Podcast that Travis sang for Taylor during their July 3rd Madison Square Garden wedding. He sang.
1: Really?
0: It's an irony there. Jason said Travis, quote, can't carry a tune. Paul McCartney and Stevie Nicks also reportedly performed. So that's a tough act to maybe follow. Taylor Swift wove music into her vows. Jason kept the song title private, protecting one last wedding surprise. Have the photos been out yet? I've been hearing people ask for the photo. Okay, so there's more than one wedding surprise left. Travis has sung publicly before Viva Las Vegas after a Super Bowl and You Belong With Me at the Chiefs victory party. If Chelsea's going to sing at all, ideally she's at least one wine glass down, maybe one and a half. Is that fair? Have you ever done karaoke with your girlfriends back in college?
1: No, I really am not a singer, so no.
0: But that does not stop you from singing in the kitchen.
1: Yeah.
0: And our son goes, Mom. And I watch, I'm like, you're five. You already have embarrassment
1: from
0: your
1: mother? That's in our own home, you see. It's different.
0: Well, I've been to weddings where the bridesmaid grabbed the mic and was singing on the dance floor late into the night.
1: Yes.
0: That was
1: bad.

0: always put you guys on when I'm on my way to work.
1: 100.1. Just play Good Country all the time.
2: You guys are awesome.

0: Chelsea Amreed. All right, Chelsea, doesn't matter how much kale you eat. It looks like how long your grandma lived or your grandpa is pretty much going to decide how long you live.
1: Really?
0: Institute of Science researchers publishing in the journal Science Say Genetic explains about 55% of a human lifespan variation. That's more than double the previous estimate. People thought it was 20 to 25%.
1: Okay.
0: As they've been able to do more technology, more research. You're like, actually, it's over half. The lead researcher says lifestyle can shift life expectancy roughly 5 years in either direction.
1: Mm.
0: So if your genetic ceiling is 80, healthy habits could maybe get you 85. Bad habits drop you to 75. Reaching 95 or 100 largely requires winning the genetic lottery.
1: Yep.
0: Now, the only thing I'll say is there are some really unhealthy habits you can do that dramatically change this more than 5 years. So I don't want to say you can't go hog wild and be like, well, it's only going to cost me 5 years of my life.
1: But I think overall, it's about balance with working out. It's about balance with eating.
0: That's what you tell me.
1: You know.
0: On the flip side,
1: got to live life too. Got to have that chocolate cake, Reed.
0: I don't know if that's good or bad. I don't know if, you know, that's a glass half full approach to...
1: Reed thought the anniversary was no reason to have a chocolate cake.
0: Is that the first time we've done that?
1: Are you kidding me? No.
0: We got one cake after our 1 year as a part of the free deal with the cake.
1: Okay. Surprised you remember that.
0: Why? Let me say this, though. You can improve your age. Another study says you can improve your brain at any age.
1: Right.
0: People in their 80s, their 90s, you can still cognitively improve. There's no upper age ceiling for cognitive improvement. People with the lowest starting scores
1: that
0: make the biggest gains in the study. So, don't know how long you're going to live. And would you want to know how long you were going to live anyway? But you're never too old to stop learning. It turns out that is true. But daily consistency matters more than age, education, or gender.
1: Okay.
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3: 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Reedsburg outscored Mesa Maney 11-3. Winnie Alonso gets the win on the mound, striking out six. He had 4 hits at the plate, scoring 3 times, knocking in 2. Wyatt Molitor, 2 hits with 2 RBI. James Corwith with a pair of ribbies. Gavin Budnick, 2 hits, scoring twice. The Pirates will host Mesa Maney in the Sunday League Sunday afternoon. We're just 4 weeks away from the start of the high school football season. The season kicks off on Thursday, August 20th, as Portage will be at Wisconsin Dells. On Friday, August 21st, non-conference play, Reedsburg at New Berlin West. 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
5: Expect partly cloudy skies today with highs in the low 80s, then a mostly clear night with lows near 60. Tomorrow brings a few clouds and highs climbing into the upper 80s, followed by a partly cloudy night with lows in the upper 60s. Sunday stays partly cloudy and turns hot, with a high in the low 90s, overnight lows in the low 70s, and a southwest wind near 10.

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1: An e-bike operator died as a result of a crash in Sauk County Wednesday morning. It happened at about 11:15 on Idlewild Road near Albright Drive in the town of Merrimack. Authorities believe the e-bike left the roadway and crashed into a shed. At this time, either rider inexperience or a mechanical malfunction played a role in the crash. The DOT is scheduled to begin a major road improvement project on the Wisconsin Dells Parkway this fall. The stretch of Highway 12 between Highway 13 and East Adams Street will get a major facelift. The pavement, curb, and gutter will be replaced. A new sidewalk and shared use path on the west side of the road between Highway A and Olympus Road will be installed. A pre-construction public meeting is scheduled for Monday.

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0: Hey, it's Reed and Chelsea. Reed, this is happening in places all throughout New York City. Gen Z are having a hard time with the 9-to-5. They are using lunch breaks to nap or cry in weird places. So there are employees all over New York finding little places like nap pods. Or in this article from the New York Post, there was this guy who said he paid to go into the movie theater and took about an hour nap and then headed back to work. So that's how they utilize their lunch break.
1: You should eat something.
0: I mean, yeah, I just don't know how you're napping, eating everything in an hour.

0: But
1: 20-minute nap.
0: Maybe.
1: 20-minute nap. 17-minute nap, actually. That might be a sweet spot.
0: Okay.
1: It can be done because I do it. And it's great because you don't get into the deep sleep. I feel bad about the crying thing. I mean, if you're going to lunch every day having a good cry, I'm not here to judge, but you may be in the wrong occupation.
0: Mm-hmm.
1: If you hate it that much.
0: Right.
1: But, again, easy for me to say. I enjoy doing this, but if you feel stuck and you got bills to pay.
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3: 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Home talent baseball last night from the Night League. Reedsburg outscored Mesa Maney 11-3. Winnie Alonso gets the win on the mound, striking out six. He had four hits at the plate, scoring three times, knocking in two. Wyatt Molitor, two hits with two RBI. James Corwith with a pair of ribbies. Gavin Budnick, two hits, scoring twice. The Pirates will host Mesa Maney in the Sunday League Sunday afternoon. We're just 4 weeks away from the start of the high school football season. The season kicks off on Thursday, August 20th, as Portage will be at Wisconsin Dells. On Friday, August 21st, non-conference play, Reedsburg at New Berlin West. 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

0: Reed and Chelsea along with you. Chelsea, Gen Z, a lot of them blame their parents for their problems. Now, millennials blame their parents, right?
1: Yeah.
0: I don't know what Gen X or boomers did, but I would assume there's some natural parent blaming that goes on there.
1: Okay.
0: But they say the shocker is there are therapists that say, Gen Z's kind of got a point on this one. So the study found 25% of Gen Zers blame parents for physical or mental health problems. 17% blame parents for relationship struggles, 15% for low motivation. 5% blame parents for everything wrong in their lives.
1: I actually saved this article, but I didn't read it.
0: What is sad is nearly 10% have gone completely no contact with a parent. Very sad. But there's therapists that say blame tells you where the wound is. It doesn't close it. Mm. So that's a pretty good therapy line. I'll use that one again.
1: Yep.
0: Blame tells you where the wound is, but blame does not close the wound.
1: Mm-hmm.
0: But you have therapists saying, yeah, maybe they have a point there.
1: And I think us as young people, maybe some young people will say, you know, my parents did this or that. And it's just like, you know, obviously if there was trauma, that's a whole different thing.
0: Yeah.
1: But you like wait till you're a parent, you know, wait till you have to make those decisions and you're not perfection. And I feel like maybe there's younger

0: generations that expect perfection.
1: Maybe in part because of social media.
0: Yeah. It's like being a parent is not perfect. It's nothing close to perfect. And you literally just try your best.
1: Well, and when you, as a kid, you get what you want, like, on your phone.
0: Yeah.
1: And it's instant. You know, you can get food and things delivered and all these things.
0: Oh, my gosh. You know, it's craziness.
1: And a human being, like a parent, can't replicate that.
0: No.
1: And I don't think you'd want a parent with all the answers.
0: Right.
1: So, again, it saddens me. I mean, you got 1 out of 10 kids that it's like, yeah, I don't talk to either of my parents. Like, that's not just a loss for your parents. It's a loss for you.
0: Yeah.
1: Again, barring your parent not being, you know, having real problems. But, yeah, that's tough. So, I like that line, you know. Figure out where the wound is, but you got to do other stuff to heal it.

0: Hey, it's Chelsea. He's Reed. Reed, we are still flying high after the AC/DC concert on Sunday, and your dad forwarded me this article about Brian Johnson.
1: A lead singer
0: of AC/DC, and I find it to be very fascinating. He's 78, and he said now he's actually letting himself enjoy the ride. So before, he said, quote, "I never used to smile or anything," talking about when he was on stage. He really just didn't smile, and now he's having so much fun with it.
1: Well, I saw this.
0: Okay.
1: So what he said is, we were trying to look cool.
0: Yeah.
1: For all the decades, you had to have a certain rock star persona, and you had to look cool.
0: Okay.
1: And he's like, now we don't give a blank.
0: Okay.
1: So he's like, we're having more fun than ever. And I will say, the artists that do this, in country, John Party.
0: Yep.
1: Keith Urban.
0: Luke Bryan.
1: Blake Shelton.
0: Mm-hmm.
1: You know, go country there for you. I mean, Tom Petty kind of wanted to look cool, but like, he was so thankful to be performing that when I saw him at Summerfest, he was just, you do connect with the crowd in a way that is different.
0: Oh,
1: and I would say that AC/DC.
0: Thank you for filling me in the blanks here, Reed.
1: I thought on Sunday night they connected.
0: Yeah.
1: Of all ages with these crowds. I mean, you had kids there.
0: Mm-hmm.
1: You had old people there. You had everybody in between.
0: Yeah.
1: And their connection, I think, is in part when you see, I'll tell you who else in the countryside, Zac Brown Band. You see Zac Brown.
0: He does not stop
1: smiling. And when I saw him with my dad, he's like, does that guy look like the happiest guy in the world? And it's just like, Brian Johnson, and he was kind of struggling with some of the smoke and all of that.
0: Sure.
1: And, but you're just like rooting for him.

0: It was no stuck. It's not stuck up at all.
1: No, and I could tell him and Angus were, it seemed like best friends, and they had a good vibe between each other. And if you're just standing up there, you know, trying to look cool, you're not really connecting with each other as the band, or no, you know. So
0: JS Online had a great review of it. They said they crushed, and yeah, the guy said, who is, I've read his reviews for many times, and he just said there was kind of some times where you could tell Brian was struggling with the air quality.
1: Yeah.
0: And that's when Angus then would kind of do maybe the duck walk, or he would put a little more showmanship into it just to kind of take some of the pressure, because there's so much pressure on the lead singer.
1: Oh, my gosh.
0: And I was like, to your point, you know, that's just where he wasn't going to sit there and be like, well, you know, tough.
1: Yeah.
0: So that's great. And maybe something for all of us to take in life, you know. Have fun. Don't worry what other people think so much, and you'll have the best time.
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4: Expect partly cloudy skies today with highs in the low 80s, then a mostly clear night with lows near 60. Tomorrow brings a few clouds and highs climbing into the upper 80s, followed by a partly cloudy night with lows in the upper 60s. Sunday stays partly cloudy and turns hot, with a high in the low 90s. Overnight lows in the low 70s, and a southwest wind near 10.

0: Reed and Chelsea along with you. All right, Chelsea, guy says he's from the year 6000 and he time traveled back.
1: Oh, no.
0: Humans in the year in the year 6000, live under an AI overlord. And he says he's got a photo to prove it. So an anonymous man on Apex TV, I've never heard of that, claims he joined a secret 1990s program that sent him to the year 6000.
1: Okay.
0: Says humans by then live peacefully under a benevolent AI ruler. Then he presents a heavily blurred photo as proof, blaming distortion on the time travel process.
1: Hmm.
0: Video, which the website Mirror recently reshared, has racked up millions of views. The internet has largely called it a hoax. And the photo traces back to older CGI art.
1: Yeah.
0: But there you have it.
1: Okay. I don't know how I feel about all that, Reed.
0: Haven't we figured out that time travel isn't possible? Not just because someone would have already done it.
1: Right.
0: But you see these social media posts, like on Twitter, X, where it's like, is that a picture of someone holding a cell phone in 1976?
1: Mm-hmm.
0: And then it's like, Twitter's like, it's fake.
1: Right.
0: You know, and it's, but people get all lathered up about this stuff. Will humanity be around in the year 6000? You and I won't, you know, see, but
1: no.
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3: There was a fatal e-bike crash in Sauk County Wednesday morning. It happened at about 11:15 in the town of Merrimack. A 68-year-old Merrimack woman lost control of her e-bike and crashed into a shed. She was pronounced dead a short time later at a Madison hospital. Authorities believe either rider inexperience

0: Hey, it's Chelsea. He's Reed. Reed, there was a flight, I guess, that arrived in Sweden, and it was an hour late because there was a 3-year-old child who would not sit in his seat. Like, they couldn't literally take off because this kid wouldn't sit down.
1: Oh, imagine it was your kid.
0: And he was too old to sit in his parents' lap, so, you know, trying to get them to sit down. This is from the NewYorkPost.com, and then it says in the article, you know, people are talking about this, and they were then an hour late arriving to Sweden because of this whole situation. And it's like, if you had a connecting flight, or if you had a car service, or whatever you have, like, that's scheduled afterwards, that's very challenging. So then,
1: I mean, does that open up the parents to a lawsuit?
0: Then,
1: if you missed a connecting flight and it cost you like thousands of dollars?
0: Yeah, I don't know what to say about that. But then it brought up the debate online about, would you pay for an adults only flight? And it's like,
1: it depends how much it would be. I would pay for an adults only dinner. We've talked about that.
0: Oh, like a specific
1: part
0: in the restaurant.
1: Yeah, like you and I, like if you and I mean, we go out to eat, you and I, just us for fun, twice a year.

0: Is that exaggerating? Sometimes we get to do it with a work thing.
1: Yeah.
0: I'll pay a little extra for, you know, no screaming kids next to me. And I love screaming kids.
1: Yeah.
0: I have two. We have two.
1: Yeah, I mean,
0: but a flight, that could be expensive.
1: I feel bad for the parent because there's people saying, you know, online, like, you know, that's a parenting issue and all that. And
0: I feel like a lot of those people don't have kids. You know, if you say, Taylor said this when we saw her, she's like, you know, anyone who says, you know, control your kid doesn't have a kid.
1: Right.
0: And I'm like, you're not wrong.
1: Yeah.
0: Because if you have a kid, you know, I've been there. You've been there with Brielle. Mm-hmm. She was two. I mean, when we took her to Florida and she was two, which she still is two, with your family, it was crazy.
1: Yeah.
0: She would not sit. And I finally, you switched seats to me and I'm like, darling, you've got to.
1: No, she sat. She just wouldn't have her seatbelt on.
0: And then she would stand up and look behind her at Grant.
1: Sure. Oh, okay.

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0: I'm Reed. That is Chelsea. All right, Chels. I know that this kind of stuff sort of scares you a little bit.
1: Okay.
0: There was a 7-ton fireball that exploded undetected in March, I believe it was. March 17th. It was a 6-foot wide, 7-ton asteroid that exploded over Valley City, Ohio.
1: Oh my gosh. I'm going to start freaking out.
0: It entered the atmosphere at 45,000 miles per hour.
1: Yep.
0: So a good clip.
1: Sounds about right.
0: And NASA or whomever said that it had the force of 250 tons of TNT.
1: Perfect.
0: Big explosion. Here's the kicker. Not NASA, not the Air Force. Nobody saw it coming.
1: I'm going to freak out.
0: Kaboom. And they're like, what was that?
1: You're kidding me.
0: Now, we're spending
1: how
0: much money?
1: What's the source on this? Is this legit?
0: Live Science, NASA.
1: Okay.
0: So NASA's like, whoops. The fireball was visible from 16 states. Wisconsin, Ontario.
1: Really?
0: Yes.
1: Oh.
0: And I don't know why we didn't hear as much about this, but I think it sort of exploded and...
1: And nobody wanted to say.
0: What was that?
1: Oh my gosh.
0: Meteorite fragments likely fell in Medina County, Ohio, potentially the first U.S. meteorite fall of the year. Experts say current sky surveys simply can't spot dark rocks that small until they hit the atmosphere.
1: Okay.
0: So while you think of a 6-foot wide, 7-ton asteroid doesn't seem small.
1: Mm-hmm.
0: Again, blasting the equivalent of 250 tons.
1: Blasting.
0: That's not pounds. That's tons of dynamite. No telescope on Earth can detect it.
1: Oh, perfect.
0: So I don't know. We're spending a lot of money on this stuff, and it's, you know, this massive explosion, and it's like, oh. So.
1: Right at the Buckeyes, hey?
0: Right at the Buckeyes. But again.

0: you could view it from Wisconsin, I guess. Wow. I think I'd rather not. That's one of those things. I think I don't mind seeing shooting stars, but
1: yeah,
0: that would really freak you out. Rock you, literally.
1: I wonder why we didn't hear about that. It's concerning.

0: Reed and Chelsea with you. All right, we're going to talk about Jimothy. If you don't know who Jimothy is a raccoon in Seattle that has a spinal problem. It's a short spine, but it's living this happy, healthy life, and it's this cute little furball. And it has absolutely gone viral.
1: I mean, but you can tell that he has something.
0: Yeah, but he's doing well, and it appears like he's not in pain. And there's all these videos going very viral about this raccoon.
1: Oh,
0: you know, he looks like a raccoon, but also different.
1: Yeah.
0: Than a raccoon.
1: I literally typed in Jimothy on Google, and I'm seeing a bunch of articles, and then there was just a replica of Jimothy that went across the page. I am not even kidding you. Go
0: Chelsea,
1: on Google and do it.
0: It's wild.
1: I'm going to hit refresh to see if it does it again.
0: Okay, let me try here.
1: It does. Please go on Google and
0: what I enjoy, though, is like, this is... So, there was some gal that posted this and just came up with Jimothy, and this went, I mean, that became the the name. There Jimothy goes. Wow.
1: See it?
0: Right there on Google.
1: I mean, he is, like, very famous. Very.
0: And you have health experts like, okay, don't approach this animal. Let him be in his natural, do what he does. Don't try and feed him. But he's this incredibly famous, like, raccoon.
1: Wow.
0: And there's a video, people, I guess, have been watching him since he was a little baby that just didn't go viral. So there's video picture, Chelsea, of, like, the mom being super protective of him when he was, like, a little baby.
1: Oh, my
0: gosh. And they're like, she's the real hero in all this, like, for protecting. Because, like, if you didn't have a mom like this that would never survived.
1: Gotcha.
0: But it's learned how to do its thing, and someone's like, is it in
1: pain?
0: Yeah. Is it in pain? It's like, they don't think so.
1: Yeah.
0: He just has a shorter spine, but everything else seems to work great.
1: Okay.
0: So can we embrace, I mean, to me, there's a part of this where, like, you know, post-World Cup, people are really trying to find something. But there's a beauty.

0: to people saying this is nature overcoming imperfect situations.
1: Oh, sure.
0: And I'm like, you know, and no one's made this political yet.
1: I'm all about Jimothy.
0: As far as I know, this is no one's made this political yet, which is okay. Saying something in this country.
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4: Expect partly cloudy skies today with highs in the low 80s, then a mostly clear night with lows near 60. Tomorrow brings a few clouds and highs climbing into the upper 80s, followed by a partly cloudy night with lows in the upper 60s. Sunday stays partly cloudy and turns hot, with a high in the low 90s, overnight lows in the low 70s, and a southwest wind near 10.

0: Hey, it's Reed and Chelsea. Reed, there is this new dating service that's powered by AI, and it's sweeping all across California college campuses. These kids are loving it. It's AI. It's taking AI, and it literally is matchmaking. So it's not Tinder where you're swiping and choosing yourself. It's like the AI is like matchmaking for you. It's called Ditto. It's quite different than, you know, a Tinder style model or whatever, but it's taking and matching, and you get a new match every Wednesday, and then you pick a time that works for both of you to meet up, and then it even goes one step further by creating an itinerary for the first date. And I'm like, this might be good.
1: Well, how many Wednesdays do you get before it's like, well, this isn't working?
0: Yeah, I don't really know.
1: Because if you have to keep going, then is it working?
0: But I think that there is a better way of being like, you're a match, instead of choosing for yourself, because you don't always know.
1: Because you don't know what you like. You think you know what you like, you don't know what you like.
0: And if you're just choosing off of the person's picture or whatever it may be, that's not really for the long run.
1: So opposites attract is a very famous phrase.
0: Yep.
1: Ditto does not seem like.

0: it would fall under that idea.
1: Oh.
0: But how many couples do you know that are successful? There are some that are truly...
1: On interest. So, like, if there's interest, but it's not necessarily... You know, it could be opposite in many ways, right? Organized, disorganized. Like, it's their interest. So, if they both like hiking, or if they both like, you know, eating, you and I both really enjoy Mexican food. It would pick that based on you and I both like that.
0: Okay, so I can see where you could say we have a really fun date, because you both like hiking.
1: It's an initial, you right. guys have interest, and then obviously you have to see much more if you align on...
0: We got a positive AI story.
1: Views on all that. So I thought we would talk about
0: that.
1: No, that's great.
0: That's positive. That's very good.
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3: An e-bike operator died as a result of a crash in Sauk County Wednesday morning. It happened at about 11:15 on Idlewild Road near Albright Drive in the town of Merrimack. Authorities believe the e-bike left the roadway and crashed into a shed. At this time, either rider inexperience or a mechanical malfunction played a role in the crash. The DOT is scheduled to begin a major road improvement project on the Wisconsin Dells Parkway this fall. The stretch of Highway 12 between Highway 13 and East Adams Street will get a major facelift. The pavement, curb, and gutter will be replaced. A new sidewalk and shared use path on the west side of the road between Highway A and Olympus Road will be installed. A pre-construction public meeting is scheduled for Monday from 4:30 till 6:30 at the Frank Fisher Senior Center. The project slated to begin in September and should be completed by the spring of 2029. A representative from Congressman Mark Pocan's office will be holding office hours in Sauk County Tuesday. They'll be at the Reedsburg Public Library on Vine Street from 10 until 11. It's the fourth and final such gathering in Sauk County this month. And the Ochsner Park Zoo in Baraboo is celebrating its centennial tomorrow. Paul Walter from the Sauk County Historical Society says it's a very interesting origin story.
4: It all started with a wild deer that somebody made into a pet and then realized they didn't really know what they were doing, so donated it to the relatively new city-owned park. And then how they got the animals is unique. So there was an elk donated once by a circus that was traveling through town. They bought their first two bears from a place up north of the Dells, and a monkey was given by a local florist. I don't know why he had a monkey, but he did.
3: 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I'm Tom Demeen, Magnum Media News.

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0: Hey, it's Reed and Chelsea along with you. All right, let's talk. I mean, this has got to be coming to an end here, but it turns out Travis Kelce gave Taylor Swift the one wedding gift money can't buy, and Jason spilled it on the podcast.
1: Tell me I didn't hear this.
0: Jason Kelce revealed on the Ross Tucker Football Podcast that Travis sang for Taylor during their July 3rd Madison Square Garden wedding. He sang.
1: Really?
0: It's an irony there. Jason said Travis, quote, can't carry a tune. Paul McCartney and Stevie Nicks also reportedly performed. So that's a tough act to maybe follow. Taylor Swift wove music into her vows. Jason kept the song title private, protecting one last wedding surprise. Has the photos been out yet? I've been hearing people ask for the photo. Okay, so there's more than one wedding surprise left. Travis has sung publicly before Viva Las Vegas after a Super Bowl and You Belong With Me at the Chiefs victory party. If Chelsea's going to sing at all, ideally she's at least one wine glass down, maybe one and a half. Is that fair? Have you ever done karaoke with your girlfriends back in college?
1: No, I really am not a singer, so no.
0: But that does not stop you from singing in the kitchen.
1: Yeah.
0: And our son goes, Mom. And I watch, I'm like, you're five. You already have embarrassment
1: from
0: your mother?
1: That's in our own home, you see. It's different.
0: Well, I've been to weddings where the bridesmaid grabbed the mic and was singing on the dance floor late into the night.
1: Yes.
0: That was
1: bad.

0: She's Chelsea. I'm Reed. All right, Chelsea, doesn't matter how much kale you eat. It looks like how long your grandma lived or your grandpa is pretty much going to decide how long you live.
1: Really?
0: Institute of Science researchers publishing in the journal Science Say Genetic explains about 55% of a human lifespan variation. That's more than double the previous estimate. People thought it was 20 to 25%.
1: Okay.
0: As they've been able to do more technology, more research. You're like, actually, it's over half. The lead researcher says lifestyle can shift life expectancy roughly 5 years in either direction.
1: Mm.
0: So if your genetic ceiling is 80, healthy habits could maybe get you 85. Bad habits drop you to 75. Reaching 95 or 100 largely requires winning the genetic lottery.
1: Yep.
0: Now, the only thing I'll say is there are some really unhealthy habits you can do that dramatically change this more than 5 years. So I don't want to say, you can't go hog wild and be like, well, it's only going to cost me 5 years of my life.
1: But I think overall, it's about balance with working out. It's about balance with eating.
0: That's what you tell me.
1: You know.
0: On the flip side.
1: Got to live life too. Got to have that chocolate cake, Reed.
0: I don't know if that's good or bad. I don't know if, you know, that's a glass half full approach to.
1: Reed thought the anniversary was no reason to have a chocolate cake.
0: Is that the first time we've done that?
1: Are you kidding me? No.
0: We got one cake after our 1 year as a part of the free deal with the cake.
1: Okay. Surprise you remember that.
0: Why? Let me say this, though. You can improve your age. Another study says you can improve your brain at any age.
1: Right.
0: People in their 80s, their 90s, you can still cognitively improve. There's no upper age ceiling for cognitive improvement. People with the lowest starting scores
1: make
0: the biggest gains
1: good.
0: In this study. So, don't know how long you're going to live. And would you want to know how long you were going to live anyway? But you're never too old to stop learning. It turns out just that is true. But daily consistency matters more than age, education, or gender.
1: Okay.

0: Hey, it's Reed and Chelsea. Reed, this is happening in places all throughout New York City. Gen Z are having a hard time with the 9-to-5. They are using lunch breaks to nap or cry in weird places. So there are employees all over New York finding little places like nap pods. Or in this article from the New York Post, there was this guy who said he paid to go into the movie theater and took about an hour nap and then headed back to work. So that's how they utilize their lunch break.
1: You should eat something.
0: I mean, yeah, I just don't know how you're napping, eating everything in an hour, but
1: 20-minute nap.
0: Maybe.
1: 20-minute nap. 17-minute nap, actually. That might be a sweet spot.
0: Okay.
1: It can be done because I do it, and it's great because you don't get into the deep sleep. I feel bad about the crying thing. I mean, if you're going to lunch every day having a good cry, I'm not here to judge, but you may be in the wrong occupation.
0: Mm-hmm.
1: If you hate it that much.
0: Right.
1: But, again, easy for me to say. I enjoy doing this, but if you feel stuck and you got bills to pay.
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2: Expect partly cloudy skies today with highs in the low 80s, then a mostly clear night with lows near 60. Tomorrow brings a few clouds and highs climbing into the upper 80s, followed by a partly cloudy night with lows in the upper 60s. Sunday stays partly cloudy and turns hot, with a high in the low 90s, overnight lows in the low 70s, and a southwest wind near 10.
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0: 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Don't you?
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0: 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It's Ritter. Thanks for hanging out today. Looking for something to check out and add some new songs to your playlist? I was just doing that the other day, and I got a little suggestion of somewhere you want to check out. I'll tell you about it coming up.
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0: It's Ritter. So I was just adding some songs to my backyard playlist the other day, and I like to kind of poke around sometimes and check different artist playlists. It doesn't matter where you get or see your music from. I was on Apple Music checking out Ella Langley's Summertime Sounds. The part that gets me is really funny. It was a lot of Ella Langley. It's like, did you really curate this, or did someone curate it for you and just put a bunch of your music in there? Or do you just love yourself that much? Because I don't think that of Ella at all, but... Yeah, sometimes the art you'll find some gems from your favorite artists in some of these artist playlists. Go check them out. Also, hashtag not an ad for any music thing.
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2: Here are some stories we are working on today. One person is dead following an e-bike crash Wednesday morning in Merrimack. The DOT will begin work on the Wisconsin Dells Parkway this fall, a pre-construction public meeting scheduled for Monday. A representative from Congressman Mark Pocan's office will be holding an office hour in

Kanawha County next week. And tomorrow is the centennial celebration for the Ochsner Park Zoo in Baraboo. We'll hear from Paul Walter from the Sauk County Historical Society about how the zoo came to be.

0: So what has two thumbs and is super excited that the weekend's about here? I mean, kind of a trick question. Could be me. Could also be you. Unless you only have one thumb.
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3: Through midday, look for partly cloudy skies with highs in the low 80s. Overnight, clouds clear out and lows settle near 61. Highs climb into the upper 80s tomorrow under a few clouds. Then some clouds roll back in tomorrow night as lows dip into the upper 60s. Sunday brings partly cloudy skies and a noticeably warmer feel with highs in the low 90s, overnight lows in the low 70s, and southwest winds around 10.

Well, it looks like it's official. We are dealing with another major outbreak, and I got all the details for you coming up in a few minutes. By the way, it's Ritter. Hi. Yeah.

0: What's up? It's Ritter. Well, people been getting sick all over the place with the cyclospora, and now apparently there's a second round of it coming around. The FDA is investigating this and says that this is already the worst year on record for parasites in the U.S. And while they still haven't like completely confirmed the first outbreak where it came from, they also have no clue where this one is. So, you know, just wash your greens, wash your fruits. I don't know what else to tell you.
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0: All right, Zach Top just pulled a fast one on everyone in the best way possible. In fact, been waiting on new music from his. It might be coming sooner than expected. Hang on.
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2: There was a fatal e-bike crash in Sauk County Wednesday morning. It happened at about 11:15 in the town of Merrimack. A 68-year-old Merrimack woman lost control of her e-bike and crashed into a shed. She was pronounced dead a short time later at a Madison hospital. Authorities believe either rider inexperience or a mechanical malfunction played a role in the crash. The DOT will begin work this fall in Wisconsin Dells on the Dells Park.

0: Parkway between Highway 13 and East Adams Street. The major project will include replacing the pavement curb and gutter, a new sidewalk, and a shared use path on the west side of the road between Highway A and Olympus Road. A pre-construction public meeting is slated for Monday from 4:30 till 6:30 at the Frank Fisher Senior Center. Work expected to begin in September and scheduled to be done by the spring of 2029. A representative from Congressman Mark Pocan's office will be in Sauk County Tuesday for an office hour. They'll be at the Public Library in Reedsburg on Vine Street from 10 until 11 o'clock. It's the fourth and final such gathering in Sauk County this month. And the Ochsner Park Zoo in Baraboo is celebrating its centennial tomorrow. It's a very unique origin story, according to Paul Walter from the Sauk County Historical Society.
1: It all started with a wild deer that somebody made into a pet and then realized they didn't really know what they were doing, so donated it to the relatively new city-owned park, and then how they got the animals is unique. So there was an elk donated once by a circus that was traveling through town. They bought their first two bears from a place up north of the Dells, and a monkey was given by a local florist. I don't know why he had a monkey, but he did.
0: For more celebration information, you can go online to baraboowi.gov. 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I'm Tom Demeen, Magnum Media News.

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0: What's up? It's Ritter. Hey, thanks for hanging out today. And if you're a Zach Top fan, I got some good news for you. He's now going to be dropping a little surprise, what he calls a two-pack of new music on August 21st. So at least he's giving you a little something before the full album releases early next year.
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4: Through midday, look for partly cloudy skies with highs in the low 80s. Overnight, clouds clear out and lows settle near 61. Highs climb into the upper 80s tomorrow under a few clouds. Then some clouds roll back in tomorrow night as lows dip into the

upper 60s. Sunday brings partly cloudy skies and a noticeably warmer feel, with highs in the low 90s, overnight lows in the low 70s, and southwest winds around 10.

0: What do you got going on this weekend?
1: Any fun big plans? 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

0: Oh my God. It's not even the end of summer and pumpkin is getting thrown into, it's Ritter. Kind of grossed out by this latest pumpkin food item. I'll tell you about it coming up.
1: Hi, I'm Bernadette from Hot Dog Avenue, and I can't wait for you to try our Teddy's Burger. 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
2: An e-bike operator died as a result of a crash in Sauk County Wednesday morning. It happened at about 11:15 on Idlewild Road near Albright Drive in the town of Merrimack. Authorities believe the e-bike left the roadway and crashed into a shed. At this time, either rider inexperience or a mechanical malfunction played a role in the crash. The DOT is scheduled to begin a major road improvement project on the Wisconsin Dells Parkway this fall. The stretch of Highway 12 between Highway 13 and East Adams Street will get a major facelift. The pavement, curb, and gutter will be replaced. A new sidewalk and shared use path on the west side of the road between Highway A and Olympus Road will be installed. A pre-construction public meeting is scheduled for Monday from 4:30 till 6:30 at the Frank Fisher Senior Center. The project slated to begin in September and should be completed by the spring of 2029. A representative from Congressman Mark Pocan's office will be holding office hours in Sauk County Tuesday. They'll be at the Reedsburg Public Library on Vine Street from 10 until 11. It's the fourth and final such gathering in Sauk County this month. And the Ochsner Park Zoo in Baraboo is celebrating its centennial tomorrow. Paul Walter from the Sauk County Historical Society says it's a very interesting origin story.
3: It all started with a wild deer that somebody made into a pet and then realized they didn't really know what they were doing, so donated it to the relatively new city-owned park, and then how they got the animals is unique. So there was an elk donated once by a circus that was traveling through town. They bought their first two bears from a place up north of the Dells, and a monkey was given by a local florist. I don't know why he had a monkey, but he did.
2: For more information on the centennial celebration, you can go online to baraboowi.gov. Now you're up to date. I'm Tom Demeen, Magnum Media News.

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0: I'm sure I'm the only one that is not excited about this. By the way, it's Ritter. I just saw that M&M's is dropping pumpkin pie flavored candies. Obviously, you know, ahead of the fall and Halloween, Thanksgiving. And I don't know about you, but first off, I don't care for pumpkin flavored anything. Secondly, can we just have summer? Like, why are we forcing pumpkin upon us and forcing fall to us when it's July? I mean, at this rate, you're trying to bring us Halloween stuff now. It's going to be Christmas candy by next week.
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2: Through midday, look for partly cloudy skies with highs in the low 80s. Overnight, clouds clear out and lows settle near 61. Highs climb into the upper 80s tomorrow under a few clouds. Then some clouds roll back in tomorrow night as lows dip into the upper 60s. Sunday brings partly cloudy skies and a noticeably warmer feel, with highs in the low 90s, overnight lows in the low 70s, and southwest winds around 10.

0: All right, you've been looking for an excuse to stay up real late. I may have one for you. Yeah, it's Ritter. And let's just say the best nights are still to come.
1: Is your child ready for pre-K next year? 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At St. John's in Baraboo, your child will learn and grow in a nurturing environment. Small class sizes mean

0: What's up? It's Ritter. Thanks for hanging out today. Speaking of things going on today, the Perseid meteor shower is now officially underway. So if you're looking for an excuse to look up the sky at night, you got a chance to see meteors. This is going to take place through August 24th. The best viewing, though, they say, is going to be around August 12th. So you can start, you know, planning a little viewing, or just know that if you look up in the sky tonight and you see something, shoom, there's a meteor shower.
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0: 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How you doing today? 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
3: Through midday, look for partly cloudy skies with highs in the low 80s. Overnight, clouds clear out and lows settle near 61. Highs climb into the upper 80s tomorrow under a few clouds. Then some clouds roll back in tomorrow night as lows dip into the upper 60s. Sunday brings partly cloudy skies and a noticeably warmer feel with highs in the low 90s, overnight lows in the low 70s, and southwest winds around 10.

look so pretty when the makeup on. 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

0: you going to miss it like I am?
1: It's Ritter. I was just talking about the World Cup being over, the halftime show and all. And, you know, just it kind of got me wondering, are you going to miss it? Has it been something that's like been a part of your summer like it has mine? Because now I'm going, well, what do we do? We don't have Packer season for a while yet.

Glitter Country 100.1, the duet from Post Malone and Morgan Wallen. I ain't coming back. I am back on your Friday, getting you ready to get out of here and into the weekend. Kevin Kellogg in for Mike Olson. Mike will be back coming up on Monday, but I'll get you through the rest of your Friday and into the weekend. Information on what's going on around the area and more of your favorites. We've got some Parmalee, some Tucker Wetmore, and here's Old Dominion. Break Up With Him on Thunder Country 100.1.

0: Thunder Country 100.1, Parmalee and Carolina. Tucker Wetmore right before that with Brunette. And Tucker's got a new little EP called Sunburn Mixtape coming out. It includes Who Told You That? Also, it includes Proven Me Right and a few others that have been unreleased. Crazy to Yourself, 98%, and Yours. So this collection comes up at the end of the month, July 31st. So if you're looking for more new music and unreleased music from Tucker Wetmore, that will be coming at the end of the month. Weather-wise, some sunshine this afternoon, and look for highs in the low 80s. Partly cloudy, near 61 tonight. Some sunshine on Saturday and a high near 90. And then a slight chance of rain moving in late Saturday night into Sunday. We'll get that forecast for you in complete details a little bit later on. And on tap, some Chris Young, Josh Ross, Rascal Flatts, and Jason Aldean, all on Thunder Country 100.1.
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0: Patriot 100.1. Don't tell on me. That's Jason Aldean. I'm going to tell you, though, that the historic Indian Agency House in Portage has their 6th annual Enduring Skills Weekend coming up Saturday from 10 to 4 and Sunday from 9 to 3. There's lots of favorite items to do, many new hands-on learning and discovery stations, too. It's free for ages 5 through adult. That's tomorrow from 10 to 4 and Sunday from 9 to 3. Get more information at agencyhouse.org. Our weekend weather forecast on the way, and get ready for Zach Brown Band, Shib Boozy, Cole Wetzel, Billy Currington, and some John Party on Thunder Country 100.1.
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4: Expect some sunshine at times this afternoon, highs in the low 80s. Tonight, mostly clear with a few clouds, lows dropping to the low 60s. Tomorrow brings a few clouds, a high in the mid 80s, and a southwest wind at 10. Partly cloudy tomorrow night, lows settling into the low 70s. Sunday turns mainly cloudy, sizzling highs in the low 90s, heat index near 100. Southwest winds holding at 10.

Thunder Country 100.1, trying to get those boots off fast. That is John Party wrapping up another hour of your favorite country hits. More on the way, including things that are going on around the weekend. Got some information a little bit later on about bananas and about drive-thrus. So that's all coming up, along with your weather forecast and more. Here's Morgan Wallen, and I Got Better on Thunder Country 100.1.

0: Thunder Country 100.1, Sleepless in a Hotel Room. That is Luke Combs. It's Kevin Kellogg in for the vacationing Mike Olson. Mike shall be back come Monday afternoon. Tom DeMean's in with a look at sports, including the Brewers. Right now, playing at American Family Field, game one of a three-game set against the Colorado Rockies. And back with music from Brooks and Dunn, Megan Maroney, and Scotty McCreary, all on Thunder Country 100.1.
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2: 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Hometown at baseball last night from the Night League. Reedsburg outscored Mazamani 11-3. Winnie Alonso gets the win on the mound, striking out six. He had four hits at the plate, scoring three times, knocking in two. Wyatt Molitor, two hits with two RBI. James Corwith with a pair of ribbies. Gavin Budnick, two hits, scoring twice. The Pirates will host Mazamani in the Sunday League Sunday afternoon. We're just 4 weeks away from the start of the high school football season. The season kicks off on Thursday, August 20th, as Portage will be at Wisconsin Dells. On Friday, August 21st, non-conference play, Reedsburg at New Berlin West, Baraboo at home with Sauk Prairie, Mauston hosts Platteville. 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

0: Thunder Country, 100.1. Scotty McCreary, See You Tonight. And before that, some Megan Maroney. And Megan's making the news because of who she is spending time with. She was hanging out with U.S. soccer star Christian Pulisic. They were at Dirk Bentley's Whiskey Row in Nashville in the VIP area, and fans are going crazy. The two have some history already as they follow each other on Instagram, and Christian even went to one of Megan's concerts a little while ago with his cousin. So we'll have to wait and see if they're anything more than friends. It just seems whatever man Megan is hanging out with, they're always making the news. Updated look at what's going on around the area with our community calendar, and stand by for Florida Georgia Line, Ella Langley, Michael Ray, and Russell Dickinson, all on Thunder Country 100.1.
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0: Thunder Country 100.1 Happened to Me with Russell Dickinson. Coming up next week already, it's the Columbia County Fair, 175 years still going strong. It's going to kick off Wednesday, July 29th and go through Sunday, August 2nd at the fairgrounds in Portage. Grandstand events include the Tough Truck Competition on Wednesday, the South Central Wisconsin Truck and Tractor Pull on Thursday, the Rodeo on Friday, and the Demolition Derby on Saturday. 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That's again next Wednesday through Sunday. Great fair food on a stick is what I'll be looking for. Weather forecast details coming up and some Lee Bryce, Shibuzi, Bailey Zimmerman, the band Perry, and Luke Combs, all on Thunder Country 100.1.
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3: Expect some sunshine at times this afternoon, highs in the low 80s. Tonight, mostly clear with a few clouds, lows dropping to the low 60s. Tomorrow brings a few clouds, a high in the mid 80s, and a southwest wind at 10. Partly cloudy tomorrow night, lows settling into the low 70s. Sunday turns mainly cloudy, sizzling highs in the low 90s, heat index near 100. Southwest winds holding at 10.

Thunder Country, 100.1 BYU, that is Luke Combs. Kevin Kellogg in for Mike Olson. Mike shall be back from vacation on Monday. He told me golfing is what he was going to be doing a lot of, so we'll have to wait and see if that's true or not. I'm sure he'll let you know what he did over his time off. So Morgan Wallen, try to say Morgan Whirlin. I was trying to make it rhyme. Morgan Wallen, Post Malone, Darius Rucker, Josh Ross, and I Hate How You Look on Thunder Country 100.1.

0: Wonder Country 100.1. Morgan Wallen, Post Malone, I Ain't Coming Back. Darius Rucker is back in the news. We heard from him right before Morgan and Post. He says he's considering retiring in a couple of years. Quote, I've been really looking at it, and I played 110 shows last year, so, I mean, what am I doing? He says he still likes making music, but enjoys being home more. Quote, I'm looking at maybe doing a tour, one more big Hootie thing. So Darius Rucker could be retiring. So hopefully we'll get more information on when that does happen. Stay right here. Some Matt Cooper, some Brad Paisley, Kenny Chesney, and Dierks Bentley, all on Thunder Country 100.1.
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too bright, those blinds, yeah, let's just keep them closed. 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

0: Thunder Country 100.1. That's Black from Dierks Bentley. Kevin Kellogg in for the vacationing Mike Olson, letting you know that on Sunday in Wisconsin Dells, it's their Sunday Farmers Market at the Elm Street Plaza from 9:30 until 2:30. They've got a weekly market bringing together a mix of local makers, growers, and small businesses. That's the Elm Street Plaza in Wisconsin Dells on Broadway, Sunday from 9:30 until 2:30 for their Sunday Farmers Market. Tom Dumeen will find out what's going on in the world of sports, and we'll be back with some Tim McGraw, Ella Langley, Gary Allen, and Low Cash, all on Thunder Country 100.1.
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2: 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Home talent baseball last night from the night league. Reedsburg outscored Mesa Maney 11-3. Winnie Alonso gets the win on the mound, striking out six. He had four hits at the plate, scoring three times, knocking in two. Wyatt Molitor, two hits with two RBI. James Corwith with a pair of ribbies. Gavin Budnick, two hits, scoring twice. The Pirates will host Mesa Maney in the Sunday League Sunday afternoon. We're just 4 weeks away from the start of the high school football season. The season kicks off on Thursday, August 20th, as Portage will be at Wisconsin Dells. 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

0: 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Weather-wise, should be pretty nice tonight into tomorrow. Maybe a little bit of rain late Saturday night into Sunday. Our evening forecast is right around the corner. And some Thompson Square, Taylor Swift, Hardy, and Alexandria Kay on Thunder Country 100.1.
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2: This evening should stay mostly clear with lows near 62. Tomorrow brings partly cloudy skies and highs climbing into the mid-80s. And those partly cloudy skies stick around tomorrow night as lows settle in the low 70s. Sunday looks mostly cloudy with limited sunshine, a high in the low 90s and southwest winds at 10. Monday stays just as hot, with some clouds, a high near 91, lows in the upper 60s, and west winds at 10.

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0: That's Jordan Davis. 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Thunder Country 100.1 with Kevin Kellogg in for the vacationing Mike Olson. Weatherwise, tonight, partly cloudy and low 60s. Another night to sleep nice with the windows open. Saturday, some clouds to start the day, then some sunshine, and we'll see a high in the high 80s, maybe near 90. And Sunday, maybe a slight chance of showers or a slight chance for a thunderstorm. And look for highs in the 90s on Sunday. And music on the way from Parker McCollum, Florida Georgia Line, Jason Aldean, and some Suds with Sarah Evans on Thunder Country 100.1.
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0: Country 100.1 Suds in the Bucket with Sarah Evans. Do you know the difference between real banana taste and fake banana taste? Well, there is a difference. And do you know why there's a difference? Because the banana flavored products don't taste like real bananas, because they were based on a different type of banana wiped out by a plague in the 1950s. I don't think I remember hearing that in school, so this might be the first time I've ever heard of a plague that wiped out bananas. So you've got bananas. I love a good banana cut up on my cereal, maybe even in some ice cream. I've tried that every now and then. So again, bananas are out there. Have one. It's a good source of potassium. We'll update the sports with Tom Dumine this afternoon and some Russell Dickinson, Morgan Wallen, George Strait, and Kane Brown straight ahead on Thunder Country 100.1.
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1: 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Reedsburg outscored Mazamani 11-3. Winnie Alonso gets the win on the mound, striking out six. He had four hits at the plate, scoring three times, knocking in two. Wyatt Molitor, two hits with two RBI. James Corwith with a pair of ribbies. Gavin Budnick, two hits, scoring twice. The Pirates will host Mazamani in the Sunday League Sunday afternoon. We're just 4 weeks away from the start of the high school football season. The season kicks off on Thursday, August 20th, as Portage will be at Wisconsin Dells. On Friday, August 21st, non-conference play, Reedsburg at New Berlin West. 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

0: 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Wednesday through Sunday, the 29th through August 2nd at the fairgrounds on Superior Street in Portage. 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A weekend weather check on the way, and Kenny Chesney, Luke Combs, some Carrie Underwood. Also on the way, Dylan Marlowe and Dylan Scott on Thunder Country 100.1.
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3: This evening should stay mostly clear, with lows near 62. Tomorrow brings partly cloudy skies and highs climbing into the mid-80s. And those partly cloudy skies stick around tomorrow night as lows settle in the low 70s. Sunday looks mostly cloudy with limited sunshine, a high in the low 90s and southwest winds at 10. Monday stays just as hot, with some clouds, a high near 91, lows in the upper 60s, and west winds at 10.

Thunder Country 100.1 and Boys Back Home. That is Dylan Marlowe and Dylan Scott. Wrapping up my time with you and for Mike Olson throughout the week. I've had a great time. I hope you have too. Mike will be back come Monday afternoon. So I hope you join him then. Enjoy your weekend. Here's Shibuzi and some good news on Thunder Country 100.1.